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Radio Rubin. 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They say we got no future at all.

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Doesn't matter if you love him or capital H-I-M. M. Just put your paws up.

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Na poti in ob delu. Tell me if you wanna, cause I got this feeling, I wanna hear you say it. Radio Robin, tvoji najljubši hiti.

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And I touched your face.

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And I could be around to catch you fall if you're losing your grip.

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And we come over and start up a conversation with just me, and trust me, I'll give it a chance. Now take my hand, stop, and the man on the jukebox, and then we start to dance. And now I'm singing like, girl, you know I want your love. Your love was handmade for somebody like me.

Foti in Obdelu. The drinks bring back all the memories, and the memories bring back your... Radio Robin, tvoji najljubši hiti.